0: B93 Mornings with John Hensler.
1: I can't help it that I'm custom made. I can't help it that I look good, smell good, can't dance all night long. I can't help it.
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picture, wondering who's gonna kiss who first. You know what I'm talking about. Hey baby, what you doing tonight? It's butterflies and Bud Lights under the stars and on the stripes of a

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It's 93.7 WBFM Sheboygan. 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

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Then later on when we finished our songs about scars and cars and broken hearts, I saw him. He was standing there right next to the stage.

0: this morning. That is Trick Pony on Throwback Thursday, Sheboygan's Country, V93. 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Coming up, we got Travis Tritt, also Kenny Chesney, and more on this Throwback Thursday on V93.
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Gary Allen of Feel Like That on Sheboygan's Country, B93 on a Throwback Thursday. We got new music for you as well. This is the latest from Megan Maroney. 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

0: Man Himself, a Woman, B93 with Martina McBride's A Broken Wing coming up by request. Darius Rucker right around the corner, but first Luke Combs. Here, She Got the Best of Me. Sheboygan's Country is B93.
1: 17, you don't think that much about life. 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
1: Darius Rucker on B93. I'm hoping and praying that we're going to see much better stuff from the Green Bay Packers tomorrow when they take on the Broncos. I know it's just preseason, but come on, man. Dylan Scott, Dear Big City, this is Sheboygan's Country.
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0: 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From the Carbliss Studios, here's Alan Jackson, Little Man.
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0: Baby's born in the middle of the night in the local delivery room. They grab his feet, smack him till he cries. 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
1: Let John Hensler wish you a happy birthday on the air. You get a chance to win a weekly birthday prize pack. 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

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I just rolled my eyes and I said, Daddy, I'm

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Kicking off another hour of Sheboygan's Country on B93.